Kapris. 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Številka ena na obali. 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
1: 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Would you rescue me? 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Would you rescue me? Would you rescue me? Would you rescue me when I'm by myself? 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

0: 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Would you rescue me? Would you rescue me? Would you rescue me when I'm by myself? 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Would you rescue me?
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